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1: Yes.
2: Will he offer me his teeth?
1: Yes.
2: Will he offer me his jaws?
1: Yes.
2: Will he offer me his hunger?
1: Yes.
2: Again, will he offer me his hunger?
1: Yes.
2: And will he starve without me?
1: Yes.
2: Then does he love me?
1: Yes.
2: Yes.
1: On a hot summer night, would you offer your throat to the wolf with the red roses?
2: Yes.
1: I bet you say that to all the boys.

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1: Oh, my gosh. The music just turns me on.

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And I was starting to agree, but I woke suddenly in the path of a lightning bolt. Fortune, people talking all about fortune. Do you make it or does it just call you?

I, son of the Most High, Jah Rastafari, our heart shall correspond and beat it in one harmony, sounds from the burning spear.

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I decide to travel to the scene, but I haven't been sleeping much and I can't seem to find rest. I keep on waking up. When I finally succumb to heavy but short bouts of sleep, I don't recognize anything anymore. I find myself walking into totally unknown dreamscapes

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1: 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This is Making Plans, a jamboree bag of music to take us up to midday today, when Kate Gamm will be presenting her September show. But we're going to kick off today with some Robin Hitchcock and a track from his new LP, The Confuser. Here's the opening track, I Am This Thing.

Yes, Robin Hitchcock is back in typically fine form with his signature brand of colourful art rock, his 25th studio album, no less, and we heard I Am This Thing, the opening track on The Confuser. A decade ago, three employees of JJ Market and Cafe in Nashville got together to form a band, Styrofoam Winos. Any River is their new collection, is their third album, and from it, this is a track called Pearls.

Donna the Buffalo and Rocking Horse from Life's a Ride LP. I've told the story about how they got their somewhat unusual name before, but it stands a reprise. The members of the band were sitting round thinking up names at the band's inception when someone suggested Dawn of the Buffalo, and it was misheard as Donna the Buffalo and immediately adopted by the band, who liked its quirkiness. And 30 years later, they're still Donna the Buffalo, playing loads of live gigs up and down the east coast of the USA. This is new from Interpol, from their brand new album release, This Mirror Weighs a Ton.

Music from two new albums there in the form of See Out Loud from Manhattan's Interpol, and that can be found on their latest dispatch called Imaginatively, This Mirror Weighs a Ton. And we followed that with Worried Age, which was from West Side Cowboy, and their very listenable new work, It Goes On. Now, we haven't had any reggae for a while, so let's put that right now with some classic rhythm. This is Maccabee and the Firehouse Crew and Derail Rock.

Finigoshila by Malian artist Samba Touré from his excellent 2025 LP Barakalor. He's featured in this month's Songlines, explaining how difficult it is to record an album in Bamako when the electricity supply is so unreliable. Whenever the power returned, the musicians would rush to the studio and begin work, and then the current would cut out again, sometimes within minutes, leaving a song half recorded and the day suspended. And this apparently has been going on for 4 years now in the Malian capital. Anyhow, finish it he did, and it's a fantastic collection with some really strong tracks, so full marks to Samba Touré for his perseverance. And before that, we heard Maccabee and De Real Rock. Three offerings now from bands with brotherly connections, beginning with the Wood Brothers, and Is It Up to You?

three pieces from bands made up of brothers, or allegedly so, starting with the Wood Brothers and Is It Up To You. That was followed by Punch Brothers and June Apple Poisoned. And finally, the Allman Brothers Band and Melissa, Dwayne Allman's favourite song, from their classic 1972 collection, Eat A Peach. And talking of brothers, the Proclaimers are appearing in Plymouth at the end of October at the Arena. They have new music out, the album's called You May Offend, and this is the title track.

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1: This is Lorelei and Oh No, Now I, part of their new collection, The Singer in My Band, which drops on the 11th of September. And that was coupled with You May Offend, new music from the Proclaimers. Time for our gospel slot here on Making Plans, three selections on a spiritual or devotional theme, beginning today with the Reverend Robert Wilkins.

B.B. King and Save a Seat for Me, concluding our gospel slot today on Making Plans. Also in that trio, you heard the Reverend Robert Wilkins and Do Lord Remember Me, and Michelle David and There's a Light.

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1: I Built You a Tower, the new Death Cab for Cutie album, was released in June to great acclaim. Their first record in 4 years, exploring a self-aware perspective on hardship and grief. This is Pep Talk.

REM and Day Sleeper from their 1998 release Up, and preceding that a track from the new Death Cab for Cutie album I Built You a Tower. Vic Chestnut was an influential American singer-songwriter and guitarist from Athens, Georgia, known for his raw, darkly poetic folk and alternative country music. He was writing songs from the age of 13, but a car accident in 1983 left him partially paralyzed, although he was still able to play simple chords on the guitar. But he sang of death, not as something far off and foreboding, but as a constant presence in his life, as in this next song, Flirted With You All My Life.

Idaho Potato from the album Snap a Little Owl by John Renbourn and Stefan Grossman from 1988. And that came hot on the heels of Phil Ox and Automation Song. And we led with the curious Vic Chestnut and Flirted With You All My Life.

Massa Dembele, songwriter, percussionist, griot, and master of the Kamele Ngoni, the West African harp. Originally from Burkina Faso, but his quest to find an international audience for his music took him first to Ghana and later Germany and Switzerland. This is his third album, Falato, and we heard the title track. And that was paired with Duvia Konyeve by Memi Sila, Lenin Guiraloko, and the Jaegers.

Now, the album Friday Night in San Francisco, featuring the guitars of Aldi Meola, John McLaughlin and Paco de Lucia, has been described by critics as the most influential of all live acoustic guitar albums. Loose and spontaneous, this meeting of the three of the greatest guitarists in the world catches all three players at the peak of their formidable powers. The album was recorded live at the Warfield Theatre in December 1980, but also contains one studio track, a McLaughlin composition entitled Guardian Angel, a fine piece featuring a haunting melody as well as some of the best solos on the record.

Steely Dan and Deacon Blue from their classic 1977 album, Asia. And before that, Al Di Meola, John McLaughlin and Paco de Lucia. And the only studio recorded track on Friday night in San Francisco, Guardian Angel. You're listening to Making Plans here on Phonic FM. I'm here until midday today when Kate Gann will be along with her September edition of Kate's Music. So stay tuned for that. She always has a great mix of music and thoughtful programming. And at 2 p.m. today, it's The Edge of Jazz with David Traherne. David Bowie's next on Making Plans, the man who sold the world.

Elvis Costello welcoming you to the working week, and before which, Mark Knopfler, Unplugged and River of Grog, which accompanied Joan Armour Trading and Opportunity, and David Bowie and The Man Who Sold the World. Well, that's about wraps up the show for today. I hope there's been something to lift the spirits and gladden the heart. And stay tuned, of course, for Kate's Music at 12, and I'll leave you today with two more new songs. Black Marble and It Always Comes to Me, and Baloo Brigada and Bedheads. And I'll catch you again on the 15th of September. Thanks for your company, and take care.

Good afternoon and welcome to Kate's Music on Phonic FM. I'm here on the first Tuesday of the month between 12 and 2, so welcome to September. Starting today with a return to form by Moses Boyd, drummer, also on vocals there, accompanied by his old mate Zara McFarlane on lead vocals, with a track called Say Yeah, released in July of this year. And like I say, Moses has had a bit of a break from music, and here he is coming back with this joyful sound. As he puts it, thoughtfully exploring his nuanced relationship with faith while still keeping one foot firmly on the dance floor. Great stuff. Let's continue with some more jazz, going back a bit further now, right back to 1956, with this track by Louis Jordan.

Louis Jordan from way back in 1956. I'm going to move to the outskirts of town. Great stuff. Let's move forward a bit now to 1969. And these two tracks are very typical of that year and yet are so different from each other. See what your memories are of these two.

Two tracks from 1969, that one, Crosby, Stills and Nash. Wonderful harmonies there on Helplessly Hoping from the Crosby, Stills and Nash album from that year. And of course, country rock was a huge genre in the late 60s, as was soul music, as typified by Roberta Flack, compared to what was the track from the album First Take of that year. So we've heard a female singer, we've heard some guys singing. Let's put the two together now, shall we, with these two, John Lee Hooker and Bonnie Raitt.

great track from a great album by John Lee Hooker, joined there by Bonnie Raitt. I'm in the Mood for Love, from the album The Healer, released back in 1989. Let's hear a new release now, or at least it's a reinterpretation of an older track that you'll probably know. I wonder if you recognise it. See what you think.

Wonky Logic, joined by Vanessa Rani on vocals, Underneath the Same Sky, released in July of last year. And before that, you probably know, Don't You Want Me Baby? Human League, released in the very early 1980s, wasn't it? And this is a cover by Michelle Endiocello, joined by Cat Power, released just in August of this year. And I love how that track just tells the same, two different sides of the same story. Very nice. You're listening to Kate's Music on Phonic FM. I'm here on the first Tuesday of the month between 12 and 2. Thanks for joining me. And we're going to continue with another cover now. As I'm pre-recording the show today, it's very hot and very sunny once again. So let's hear this track, because everybody loves the sunshine.

lovely laid-back cover of a very laid-back song to begin with. Takuya Kuroda on trumpet, joined by Jose James on vocals. Everybody Loves the Sunshine, the cover of the Roy Ayers classic song from the album Rising Sun, released in 2014. And another cover is coming up very soon, two tracks now from May of this year, starting with this one from Tummikrest.

Fascinating collaboration between the Brazilian samba specialist Seu Jorge and the singer Beck. Their cover of the Nick Drake track Riverman from the album The Other Side, released in May of this year. Amazing. And before that, from that same month, Tamikrest from the Algerian-Malian border, a track called Imanin from the album Asikel. Let's get right up to date now with a brand new release. This one is from Aaron Sood and Angeline Morrison.

Bit of African blues craziness there from Le Sympathique de Porto Novo. Aminwe Vono Way is the name of the track from the album African Scream Contest, released in 2018. Crazy. Let's calm things down a bit now, shall we, with this track by the Francesca Tandoi Trio.

0: you wanna.
1: Sounded like something from the 1970s, maybe a bit of the Cool of the Gang kind of feel to that one. It was in fact the New Breed, a track called Dance to the Rhythm, from an album We Can't Take Life for Granted, released only in 2007, not even quite 20 years ago just yet. And staying with the 70s theme, I've just been reading the biography of Bernie Taupin, the co-writer, or the writer of Elton John's lyrics. Scattershot is the name of the book, Life, Music, Elton and Me, a fascinating account of their sort of working life and the way that they work together. Bernie Taupin writes all the lyrics, Elton John puts it all to music, and just reading this book just gives me an insight into some tracks I've known my entire life and I've always loved. Honky Chateau was the first album I ever bought in the early 1970s. And yeah, like I say, hearing those tracks again, I just hear them differently for having read this autobiography. So let's hear a track that has really stayed with me through reading this book, and it's a wonderful one, and it's Tiny Dancer.

Tiny Dancer from the album Madman Across the Water, released in 1971. Written by Bernie Taupin about his first wife, who was the costume designer behind so much of the wacky costumes that Elton John and the rest of the band were wearing. So seamstress for the band, that's where that's come from. So like I say, I hear this song in a completely different way now. Fantastic book. I mean, yeah, not the best written book, but the story that he has to tell is amazing. And I guess without Bernie Taupin, Elton John would have continued as a very accomplished pianist and blues singer. I guess it was Bernie Taupin that took him into kind of commercial success and megastardom. The meeting of the two of them placed NME advert placed in the in the press, and they got together, and this is the result. I mean, just one of those extraordinary serendipitous occasions. And staying in the 1970s, a film that I've seen recently is the film Tony, about the life of Anthony Bourdain, set in the early 1970s on the east coast of the States, the Cape Cod sort of area. It wasn't the best of films, but something that really struck me was the performance of Dominic Sessa as Anthony Bourdain. So good in The Holdovers, his previous film. And something else that really struck me was the soundtrack. So a couple of tracks that feature on that film that particularly just captured that early 1970s era.

two tracks featured in the film Tony about the life of Anthony Bourdain. Patti Page there, Old Cape Cod from way back in 1957, since the film is set in Cape Cod. And before that, the Brothers Johnson, Strawberry Letter 23 from the album Right on Time, released in 1977. You're listening to Kate's Music on Phonic FM. I'm here on the first Tuesday of the month between 12 and 2. And let's stay in the 1970s, shall we, with this track by Bert Jansch.

The Breath featuring Stuart McCullum on guitar and Riochnach Connolly on vocals. Let the Cards Fall is the track from the album of the same name, released back in 2018. And speaking of very good guitarists, Bert Jansch before that, joined by Martin Jenkins on violin. Kingfisher was the track from the album Avocet from way back in 1978. This next track is maybe not so appropriate. I chose it a week or two ago. It's called When the the Summer Has Flown. I'm not sure what it has. I'm pre-recording the show today. It's boiling hot. Anyway, I'm going to play it anyway.

Norma Winston, a re-release of an album she released initially in 1990 that's just been re-released, with the NDR Orchestra accompanying her there. And It's a Timeless Place is the name of the track and the name of the album. And before that, Catherine Priddy, The Summer Has Flown. I'm not sure it has just yet. Well, it may be September, but hey, still plenty more hot weather where that came from. And the album is The Eternal Rocks Beneath, released in 2021. Coming towards the end of the show now, thanks very much for listening. An Edge of Jazz follows at 2 o'clock, so do stay tuned for that. So I'll finish with another couple of jazz tracks, both featuring Richard Spavin on drums, and the first track features Jordan Rakey on vocals. The track is Show Me What You Got from the album Real Time, released in 2020.

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And indeed, welcome along to the Edge of Jazz here on Phonic FM. And thanks very much indeed to Kate for the last 2 hours. And she'll be back, as she said, on October the 6th. It's the day after John Brooks's birthday. We started today with a down-tempo track because I thought it would be a good idea to start with a down-tempo track, encouraged by the album title. The album is called Time on My Hands. John Scofield, recorded for Blue Note Records, and the track I played was called So Sue Me. Yeah. We're going to carry on with Joey Alexander from his brand new album called Celestial Keeper that's out on Mac Avenue. It's a really good trio and quartet and quintet album. I think this track is pretty much indicative of what the whole album is like. I like it very much. It's called Alice Anna.

from their first album, which was called Aspects. That was a band called Strata. Strata with a 4 instead of where there ought to be an A. The track I played was called Stepper's Crusade. Like that a lot. And before that, Joey Alexander from his brand new album Celestial Keeper, a track called Alice Anna. We're going to carry on with Brother Jack McDuff. This one had to be played because this is the time that I was woken up this morning, rather rudely. I won't go into that. It's from a Jack McDuff album called That's the Way I Feel About It, and it'll be followed by a track, a wonderful track from Sabrina Maleros, from the album Claria. But first of all, we'll have something from Brother Jack McDuff.

the most excellent Sabrina Maleiros from an album called Claria, and the track I played was Puerto do Sol. I do hope that she has a new album out soon. Not much sign of it, but we can but hope. And before that, Brother Jack McDuff from the album That's the Way I Feel About It, and a track called 6 AM. We're going to carry on with a track from Roy Ayres. It's from an album he recorded originally in 1963 for United Artists. I don't actually think it was released in this country. And then in 2006, for reasons known only to the company who did it, a label called Mighty Quinn re-released it. And it's a great album. The track I'm going to play you is a Thelonious Monk track called Well You Needn't. Roy Ayres is the vibraphone player. This will be good, and here we go.

As I've said many times before, we play them, not necessarily in the order intended. So we started with Five from Steve Swallow's recent album on ECM called Winter Songs. And I'm sure you're going to hear some more of those in the coming months. And that was followed by Roy Ayres from the album West Coast Vibes, as described. And the track was Thelonious Monk's Well You Needn't. You are listening to The Edge of Jazz on Phonic FM, 106.8 FM, online, and also on DAB in Exeter and Plymouth, in the larger, greater Exeter area, and also in Plymouth. Going to carry on with another track from a Tara Minton album. She was a guest at the Blue Vanguard Club earlier in the year, in May, and she's a harp player and a singer. The album that she's got out, which is on the coming out on the 11th of September, is called The Devil Invites You to Dance. And it was recorded in and around Mexico City. So there's all sorts of different styles and songs. Some of them are in English. Some of them are just vocal-less. Some of them are duos. Some of them are more. This track is called On Otra Vida, Tara Minton.

Bit of a testament to Rudy Van Gelder, who recorded that. That was a track from 1961, Kenny Dorham. The album is called Whistle Stop. Kenny Dorham on trumpet, Hank Mobley on tenor sax, Kenny Drew on piano, Paul Chambers on bass, some nice bass playing on that, and Philly Joe Jones on drums. And the reason I played that particular track, which is called Sunrise in Mexico, is because I thought it went with the Tara Minton track, which was recorded in Mexico, and the track I played was called On Otra Vida. And the album is called The Devil Invites You to Dance, and it's out on September the 11th. Here we have one of those quandaries that we have from time to time on The Edge of Jazz. We're supposed to get to the gig news at around 3 o'clock. I notice, looking up on the studio clock, it's 2:53 and three quarters. So I think probably then after the next track, we will actually get to the gig news, a little short of where we are, where we should be probably, at 3 o'clock. Nonetheless, it's a track from Eliane Elias from her album Bossa Nova Stories. She recorded it for Blue Note Records. The track is awfully familiar to, well, it must be a jazz standard. So this is her take on Desafinado.

0: cracking version of a tune that everybody knows, Desafinado, one of the jazz classics, I guess. Elian Elias from the album Bossa Nova Stories. Well, it's that time. It's
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0: And there's the beginning of September. We get to all sorts of different things that are happening. Let's start tomorrow in Exeter. If you are about on Wednesday, the 2nd of September, a bit previous there. Jazz at the Mermaid with Pete Cantor and friends starts at 8 p.m. It's at the Mermaid, which is in Gandhi Street. And Wednesday, the 2nd of September, £10 on the door. But I think it may well be a case that all the tickets have gone. If you are thinking of going, get in touch with Pete. You can email him at ladybirdjazz@hotmail.com. And he will tell you, because if you have to pay on the door, whereas it's £10 in advance, it's £12 to £15 on the night. An opportunity to go along and see a very fine lineup of guests and also of the house band, of course. So that's the 2nd of September, and that's there. But looking further ahead then, we go on to Torbay, to live music in Torbay. Saturday the 5th of September at Modbury Memorial Hall. Not at their normal venue, but at the Modbury Memorial Hall in Modbury, Moscow Drug Club. If you haven't seen them, well, it's a mixture of all sorts of different things. Jazz, French music, Latin grooves, New Orleans swing, all sorts of different things. It should be a really good atmosphere, because the hall itself at Modbury is a really nice little hall. So that's on Saturday the 5th of September. And then looking forward to Ashburton Arts, Monday the 7th of September. It's the Jazz Jam Session, hosted by Jesse Mullins on guitar. He's the host, with Martin Jenkins on Hammond organ and Jem Fatina on drums. That's the house band. If you want an opportunity to go and sit in, well, all you have to do is turn up at around 7:30. The house band, as I've said, it's been running for 3 years. It's become established on the jazz scene. It's a great night to hear some great music and meet the musicians who are around at the moment. That sounds absolutely cracking. I've been to one of those. And then on Friday, the 18th of September, Simon Spillett is playing with the Ronnie Jones Trio at the same venue, 7:30. If you go to the Ashburton Arts website, you can see a picture of Simon Spillett. And I can tell you that, in fact, the backing band are Ronnie Jones's band. He's the drummer, and he's got a whole load of gigs lined up with Simon Spillett and various other people during the autumn. He sent me a list of those gigs, and I will be reading out as they happen, where they are and what they're happening. Just looking even further ahead, we'll look at the Blue Vanguard Club. No further announcement about the guest at the moment. It's Sarah Coleman, who is a vocalist. That's on September the 24th. Further details of that forthcoming. As ever, if you've got any gig news you would like to have read out, then please do get in touch with me. info@edgeofjazz.com, info@edgeofjazz.com, or you can get in touch with me, info@phonic.fm. Either way, it'll reach me, and I look forward to hearing from you. We're going to carry on with a track. I play far too little big band music, but then there's relatively a small amounts of big band music about, although there are, of course, big bands and big bands. This particular album is called Caviva Mingus, and it's actually by the Mingus Big Band. They take Charlie Mingus's tunes and play them in a big band style. I say big band because there's all sorts of an enormous number of trumpets, trombones, all sorts of reed players, and a great rhythm section as well. As I say, all the tracks are Charlie Mingus tracks, and the one that I've chosen, because I happen to have been there, is a track called Tijuana Gift Shop. So this is the Mingus Big Band from Caviva Mingus.

Tijuana gift shop. Don't buy anything if you go there. The Mingus Big Band from their album Que Viva Mingus. We're going to carry on the Edge of Jazz with another track from the Goldings, Bernstein and Stewart album that came out a couple of weeks ago. The album is called Rhombus, and the track that I'm going to play is called Penelope. And Penelope, if you happen to be listening, say hello sometime. That would be good.

That's from an album that's out on the 20th of September. I've been listening to it a lot. The album is actually called Rectify. It's by a lady called Aria, who's going to be launching it at the 606 Club around the 25th of September. And the track that I played today was called Resentment. And before that, you heard a Wayne Shorter track, as done by Goldings, Bernstein and Stewart, on their new album called Rhombus. And the track was called Penelope. We're going to carry on with Emmett Cohen from a recent album he's got out called Universal Truth. I don't actually like these, but this is a peon of praise to Gingerbread Boys.

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This is the Edge of Jazz.

That's one of those I wonder what happened to sort of stories. That was a band called Simply This Quintet. They were together at the University of Chicago around 2020-2021. They produced this album called Stepping Up, of which that was the title track. Absolutely cracking. I spoke to them actually in Chicago, and they were very keen to carry on playing, but then I've heard nothing. But the album is certainly very good. As I say, if you can find it, the album is called Stepping Up, and they were the Simply This Quintet. And that was preceded by Emmett Cohen and Universal Truth, Gingerbread Boy. There was a slight hiatus because I was on the phone, somebody asking about a particular track that I'd played today, which you're very welcome to do, of course. But it does interrupt the flow. 01392 690 450, or of course you can leave a text on that number as well if you really want to. We're going to carry on with two tracks. Firstly, from a Heidi Martin album that came out earlier this year called Attunement. The track I'm going to play is called There Is a Certain Point. And the second is from an album, again, this is all to do with people who play jazz on the radio, getting in touch with one another. Somebody got in touch with me and said, have you heard any of the albums by Ray Obideo? I hadn't. He records for Rhythmus Records, who I think are probably out of Los Angeles. I got sent this particular album, not sure whether it's released in this country at all. He's a guitar player. The album is called Slight Accent. The track I'm going to play is is El Matador. But first of all, Heidi Martin, There Is a Certain Point.

The track is called El Matador, and it was Ray Obiado, I think that's how he pronounces it, from an album called Slight Accent, which apparently is going to be released in this country at some point. But as I say, at the moment, it's available from Rhythmus Records in Los Angeles. So that was a great track, I thought. And before that, Heidi Martin from an album, Attunement, that came out earlier this year, There Is a Certain Point. There is a certain point at which the playlist for today will be up. But it won't be this evening, because this evening Exeter City are taking on Barnet at St James's Park, and I shall be there cheering on Exeter City, the depleted Exeter City. But that's another story altogether, and we are going to carry on with another track from the Cyril Andrew Cyril Quartet. It's the title track, actually, from an album they recorded for ECM Records. It came out in 2021. The album is just a quartet. Well, that's why they're called the Andrew Cyril Quartet. It's going to be followed by one of the saddest tracks that I know. And then we'll finish off with something rather more cheerful. But this is the Andrew Cyril Quartet and the News.

0: Oh, that is such a desperate track. Desperado, from an album by a guy called Guti, who is actually Argentinian, and subsequently went on to make, well, I can only describe it as house music. But that particular album, which was called Rompe Corazones, I think it came out, it must have come out sometime around 2014. Oh, it was, anyway, the track was called Desperado. And before that, one of those tracks that you could say where people argue about, well, is it jazz? Well, yes, it is. It's Andrew Cyril Quartet, title track from their ECM album called The News. You'll be able to find out what I've played on the show by going to the website, but not tonight. Not tonight. And I'm going to go out of the show today with a track from a Donald Byrd album, reckoned to be amongst his best, actually, for Blue Note Records. The album is called Royal Flush. It's got Herbie Hancock on piano, and this one again is a fairly laid-back end to the show, but thanks for listening today. The track is called 6 M's, and when we get there, you'll be hearing Donald Byrd.
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by 10:30. Out with mates and dates and friends. That's what I do at weekends. I can't talk and I can't walk, but I know where I'm going to go. I'm gonna watch my money go.

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Split up. Yes, tongue tied already. Yes, as I said, live and direct on his fourth nightly run. Back here to give you some sweet soul sound. D&B, reggae, soulful sounds from back in the day and up to date. There. Here comes that dreaded phone number. 01392 690 450. That's what I'll be doing. Okay, less time for chat. Let's get on with the music.

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Sunny Day. 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But I was going to bring it back. Yes, Truck T will try. But we need the rain. So I've been told.

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David Ruffin from the Motown years. And he's asking the questions. That's what this track's called. Yes, if you're out driving, sitting at home. Yes, this is Truck T live on Phonic FM.

0: Yeah, that's what it's called. Ain't no half stepping.
1: I don't you watch what you do.
0: From a band called Heatwave. Back in the day. 79, I do believe. Coming up, I'm gonna go back even further to the real disco days.

0: Yes. 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I don't. Actually, she remembers the disco days. Where you are. So do I. Love you so hard.
1: Why don't you pull it up, selector? You are.

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Donald Byrd. Giving his interpretation of a classic. Yes, tracks called Just My Imagination. And as I say, that's his version. Mr. Donald, the late and great Mr. Donald Byrd.

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No, I don't wanna be bothered. And that track T does. Live on Phonic FM. Giving you sweet sounds.

Yes. 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What a track indeed.

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1: He is Archie Bell of the Drells.
0: Give it to me.
1: Don't let love get you down.
0: I'll take it.
1: Yes, Truck T bringing you a classic there.
0: Don't

Yes. Eddie Dalton. Yes, another day old. Yes. Truck T's feeling another day old as well. Yes.

Yes, track before this, Shy FX, Dance Half for Nice. Be a D&B junglist there. One more before we move into the house.

Yes. Alex Perez. Elastic Soul. That's what it's called.

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Love is what you do to me. And that's the bang, the drum mix. Andre, Sean Ali, and Jahad Mohammed in the mix.

Yes, indeed. Africanism. And DJ Gregory in the mix. And this is the extended mix.

Yes, the amazing Mr. Sunshine Gibbling in the house. Track you're listening to now, Forever. I couldn't remember his name the last time I played this. Mr. Barrington Levy. Yes, as my time is rapidly running out. I want to thank everybody for listening. I'll try and squeeze one more in before I leave to the annoyance of Mr. Sunshine. Yes, I hope you've enjoyed what I've played tonight. And I shall see you again in a fortnight's time when I shall be bringing you more sweet tunes. Till then, I'll be seeing you.

Welcome to another edition of the Future Sound of Exeter show here on Phonic FM, sponsored by DMF Music. And the first part of tonight's show is going to be a heartfelt tribute to Keith Bailey, who died at the weekend, the bass player and founder member of the phenomenal alternative hippie band Here and Now. And Keith and I go way, way back from being a punter, going to first see him in 1979 or 80, and Here and Now didn't turn up. And instead, the venue we went to was smashed up by a load of skinheads. But then I finally got to see Here and Now live in my first year at University of Exeter in 1981. And then later, when I became a promoter and got involved with music, I had the privilege of putting on Here and Now twice at Exeter Phoenix, and also then seeing them numerous times at Cosfest, where I've ended up as one of their resident DJs and the host of their second stage. And Here and Now were absolute Cosfest regulars. And Keith was an absolutely wonderful human being, always had time for everyone, had a great cynical anarchic view on the world, also did fantastic weather forecasts on Facebook, which were admired by many, and were a great joy to read first thing in the morning, with, you know, what's the sky doing today over where he lived in London. And he was also a great bass player and a great songwriter, and he will be sadly, sadly missed on the alternative circuit, where, well, he was an absolute legend. So I'm dedicating tonight's show to the memory of Keith Bailey, who was also known as Keith the Missile Bass, and also known as Le Missile in France. And Keith Bailey, of course, played bass with Here and Now, wrote many of their classic songs, including that one, which was the first thing I heard from Here and Now properly, from the album What You See Is What You Are. That's the track What You See Is What You Get. Fantastic number that opens that album. And then the first time I heard them, but not in their own right, so to speak, was from the phenomenal Floating Anarchy album, which was David Allen and the Here and Now band billed as Planet Gong. And I'm going to give you some numbers from that album, but this first one I'm going to play is a combination of the Psychological Overture, some lovely gong style weirdness with lots of blippy synths, and then the first song that Keith Bailey ever wrote. And what a first song to write. Yes, Floating Anarchy itself. Age, I think, 14 or 16, he once told me. That was the first time he put pen to paper with his guitar, etc. And well, what an end result. A track that just stands its ground today and has that wonderful anarchic message in the middle, delivered, of course, by the late, great David Allen, who does the vocals on it from Gong, hence it being released for £2.25, I remember, back in the day, as was that the Here and Now album, Give and Take. So they were true to their principles as well. So £2.25 got you the brightly coloured Floating Anarchy album, and I'm going to give you the first slab from that. So here is the Psychological Overture, followed by Floating Anarchy, or as David Allen would say, Floating Anarchy.

that's another kettle of fish. It's pathetic, or

Oh, yes. Here and Now, they're live with Planet Gong, considering or consisting of David Allen and Gilly Smythe from Gong on vocals, and then the Here and Now band as their backing band for the Floating Anarchy 1977 tour, which came out in that fantastic Planet Gong album. Gonna give a big slab of that later on as my ongoing tribute to Keith in the first part of the show. But first of all, I'm going to turn to another Here and Now album and track. And this was originally released on a lovely album called Fantasy Shift, which is as rare as the proverbial poo from a rocking horse. And if you've got that on vinyl, well, guard it jealously. And if you've got it on CD, guard it even more jealously. I've only got it on cassette, sadly. But that the track in question also then later appeared on the Here and Now album, UFO Oasis. So it originally appeared as Secrets, then it appeared as Secrets 2, and it's a wonderful Keith Bailey composition, which also shows his sensibility for sort of ska and dub rhythms, as well as space rock. So let's hear Secrets 2.

Boy, do I love that track. Originally Secrets, and then Secrets 2 on the albums Fantasy Shift and UFOasis, respectively, Here and Now. And that one still finds a place in the Here and Now live set every so often. And I've seen them do it at Cosfest a couple of times, and they really do the track justice. Brilliant stuff. Right, I'm going to carry on with more of my Keith Bailey tribute, and from the album All Over the Show, here is the fantastic track Little Things. And the lyrics on this are so good, particularly the one where he refers to someone smiling on the tube. Brilliant lyrics, Keith. Brilliant vibe, brilliant track. R.I.P. mate.

0: Here and Now. It's the Little Things. What a wonderful track. And I just think it really blends also that punky, quirky attitude with those lovely spacey keyboards, which we know and love as part of the Here and Now formula. Fantastic little track dedicated, of course, to the late, great Keith Bailey. Going to carry on that dedication now in epic style as we return to the Planet Gong Floating Anarchy live album. And I'm going to give you the epic LA Alibaba Black Sheep Have You Any Bullshit Mama Maya mantra, featuring David Allen on vocals, Gilly Smythe also on the Space Whisper, and Here and Now with Keith Bailey on bass. Just immerse yourselves in this and join me in thinking of Keith the Missile Base one more time.
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Say, take it, take it, take it, take it, take it, take it, take it, take it, take it, take it, take it, take it, take it, take it, take it, take it, take it, take it, take it, take it, take it, take it, take it, take it, take it, take it, take it, take it, take it, take it, take it, take it, take it, take it, take it, take it, take it, take it, take it, take it, take it, take it, take it, take it, take it, take it, take it, take it, take it, take it, take it, take it, take it, take it, take it, take it, take it, take it, take it, take it, take it, take it, take it, take it, take it, take it, take it, take it, take it, take it, take it, take it, take it, take it, take it, take it, take it, take it, take it, take it, take it, take it, take it, take it, take it, take it, take it, take it, take it, take it, take it, take it, take it, take it, take it, take it, take it, take it, take it, take it, take it, take it, take it, take it, take it, take it, take it, take it, take it, take it, take it, take it, take it, take it, take it, take it, take it, take it, take it, take it, take it, take it, take it

Oh, fantastic stuff there. Alibaba, etc. from Live Floating Anarchy 1977, David Allen, Julie Smythe, and Here and Now featuring Keith Bailey. What a great epic, and that was my introduction to Here and Now. Bought that from a dodgy older student in Luton Sixth Form College in the common room, and at the same time, I bought Gong Live, etc., my first introduction to Gong, and I've never really looked back. Gonna get all emotional as I end this Keith Bailey tribute with a track called Telesong, also from UFOasis. And the reason I'm going to end with that is because it's very personal. When I came to release the Future Sound of Exeter's 10th anniversary CD compilation album of artists we put on over the years called 10, of course, I did approach Here and Now. It's one of the acts that we'd put on. And Keith was lovely. Without hesitation, he said, of course, you can have that track, Paul. No problem. Just put it out there. What a nice man. So the track in question is called Telesong from UFOasis. Steffi Sharp strings, also from Here and Now's, had a sterling job on vocals and guitar. And this features Keith's fantastic dub bass. So it's one last RIP to Keith Bailey, and then I'll turn to some other business in tonight's Future Sound of Exeter show. But first, Telesong.

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1: And that was my tribute to Keith Bailey from Here and Now and Planet Gong. R.I.P. Keith. And you could just hear his bass burbling up there throughout, underneath the glissando on the end of that fantastic track, Telly Song. Oh, takes me right back in so many ways. So you're listening to the Future Sound of Exeter show here on Phonik FM, sponsored by DMF Music. And I'm now going to turn from the past and remembering Keith Bailey to the future and forthcoming releases on the Freedom Air niche market label, which specialises in those lovely psychedelia and related genre releases, often on coloured vinyl. And on September the 26th, they've got the third album coming out from Italian duo Pintar. That's P-I-N-H-D-A-R. It's called Comfort in the Silence. And it's the usual sort of ambient trip-hop plus vocals formula that they've done so well. And I'm going to give you the first of a few tracks from that album as I look into some of the forthcoming releases, Freedom Air,

Ooh, lovely stuff there. Pintar setting their usual standard really high and meeting it. Brilliant track there. We Float, and Pintar consists of Cecilia Miridoli and Max Terenzi. Brilliant combination, wonderful ambience. And I'm going to stay with Fruit de Mer's September releases. Also out on September the 26th is an album featuring Marion Seagal, who was originally the vocalist for a cult band on the folk rock and psychedelia scene called Jade. And she's a

matched up with some ex-members of Principal Edwards Magic Theatre, who some of you may have recalled hung about with Floyd and Hypnosis in the early 70s, bit of a cult band, and believe it or not, Bill Steer from Napalm Death. What a great combination. So, Marion Seagal featuring Circulus, The Gathering, is the album coming out on the 26th of September, and the first track I'm going to play from said offering is Lapis Wings.

Marion Seagal featuring Circulus, showing off their folk rock credibility there with the wonderful Lapis Wings from the forthcoming album on the Freedom Air record label, The Gathering. Going to stay with Freedom Air on the 26th of September because they've also got a lovely EP coming out that day featuring the talent of someone called Tim Roche, R-O-C-H-E, who records under the name of Man and Machine. Here's Otherworldly from his Earthman EP.

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1: Yeah, we play whatever we want, which is why I can sit here previewing forthcoming Freedom Air niche market releases like that one. The wonderful Man and Machine with Otherworldly from their Earthman EP. Going to go back to Pintar and their wonderful forthcoming album. Here's a lovely track called Fade.

You don't get much more atmospheric than a Pindar album. Oh, that was lovely, especially the ending. Fade there. Oh, and really looking forward to Comfort in the Silence coming out from Pindar later this month. Going to go back to Marion Seagull featuring Circulus, and this particular track is called Saints on Tapestry.

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1: Yeah, we don't have adverts and we don't have playlists, but what we do have is advanced copies of Freedom Air label releases, which we play well before they come out. So, due for release on September the 26th, Marion Seagal featuring Circulus, The Gathering, from which you've just heard Saints on Tapestry. Still time to order that limited edition release on Freedom Air label by going to the Freedom Air website. And if that hasn't tempted you, how about Man and Machine with Lost at Sea from their forthcoming EP on Freedom Air Records?

Man and Machine there with Lost at Sea, and there was definitely a very Floyd-y vibe about that track, which if you know what a Floyd head I am, that's no bad thing in my book. And did I mention that the Earthman EP isn't just an EP on vinyl? It's an EP on 10-inch vinyl as well. Freedom Air always pull out all the stops when it comes to unique niche formats. Often they do lathe cut pressings or coloured vinyl or splattered vinyl or odd sizes as this one. So 10-inch EP coming out on the 26th of September. Man and Machine, the talents of Tim Roche. Wonderful stuff. Going to give you a last blast then from... Pindar with Into the Mirror, which is the final track on their forthcoming album, and it's rather good.

Pintar there with Into the Mirror, the last track on their forthcoming album Comfort in the Silence on Fruit de Mer Records, coming out on September the 26th with a lovely label record number of Friends of the Fish 95. Brilliant stuff. And I'm just going to give you a quick quote from the Italian magazine Rock Shock, and they said, an album that grows with every listen, refining, elegant, iconic, essential, and deeply moving. And I wholeheartedly agree. I've already got my copy on order. Can't wait for it to drop through my letterbox just after the 26th of September. But remember, you heard it here first on the Future Sound of Exeter show on Phonic FM. Going to go back to Marion Sigal and Circulus one last time. And this again is the final track on her fantastic album, The Gathering. It's called Dreamers.

Marion Seagal featuring Circulus with Dreamers, the last track on her forthcoming album on Freedom Air Records, coming out on September the 26th. And that one's got a lovelier label number of Crustacean 105. Brilliant stuff. Gonna have one last Freedom Air outing for this show as we return one last time to the Man and Machine album, or EP, that's coming out on 26th September. And this time it's the title track, Earthman. And just for completion, that one's got a lovely catalogue number of Friends of the Fish, 94. So let's just dive into the wonderful talents of Tim Roche once again.

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And I'm going to end with more tribute to the late, great Keith Bailey, who died at the weekend. And Keith was a massive Gong fan, as well as collaborating and playing with them from time to time. So I think it's only right we have a slab of Angel's Egg. Other Side of the Sky, Soul to the Highest Buddha, and with a bit of luck, we'll finish in time to wish Keith farewell to the castle in the clouds. Night, night.

eternal wheel, the ceaseless tides of cells ever passing away.

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1: Yes?
0: Is that your slipper in the back room?
1: My what?
0: Your slipper. Oh, there's a pink slipper back there with the blue thing.
1: No, I it's have not my yours? Shoes on.
0: It's not your... Oh, I'm
1: no,
0: sorry.
1: I have my shoes.
0: I'm
1: thank
0: very
1: you.
0: Sorry. Can we have one? Yes. I haven't met you before, have I?
1: No, I don't think so.
0: What is your name and phone number, may I ask?
1: I'm here with a date.
0: Well, maybe it's his slipper.
1: No, you must be crazy. But

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1: 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Online, on your smart speaker, FM and digital radio. 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